0: utilización creativo.
1: Or using light and music as therapy in order to elevate human consciousness.
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1: Or worshiping the sun.
0: O adorando el sol.
1: This is a global phenomenon.
0: Es un fenómeno global.
1: I show you very quickly some of the countries where I've purchased some of this material.
0: Lo muestro rápidamente países donde compré este material.
1: In Germany.
0: Alemania.
1: In Argentina.
0: Argentina.
1: In Chile.
0: Chile.
1: In China.
0: China.
1: In England.
0: Inglaterra.
1: In Japan.
0: Japón.
1: In Ukraine.
0: Ucrania.
1: Latvia.
0: Latvia.
1: Romania.
0: Romania.
1: Kazakhstan.
0: Kazakhstan.
1: Russia.
0: Russia.
1: Russia? I thought that was the country of atheists.
0: Yo pensé que Rusia era un país de ateos.
1: Not so.
0: No es.
1: My first trip to Russia was in 1989.
0: Mi primer viaje a Rusia fue en 1989.
1: Then I was there to present the biblical creation perspective by their invitation.
0: Estuve invitado por ellos para presentar la perspectiva de creación.
1: What I discovered that I couldn't find any atheists in Russia.
0: Que descubrí que no podría encontrar ningún ateo en Rusia.
1: As one scientist told me, for so long we've been told we can't believe in anything, we now believe in everything.
0: Como un científico me dijo, por muchos años nos enseñaron que no podemos creer en nada, pero ahora creemos en todo.
1: And it was true.
0: Y fue verdad.
1: They were very much into mysticism.
0: Estaban en misticismo.
1: Looking for the spiritual dimension, but in the wrong places.
0: Buscando por la dimensión espiritual, pero en lugares equivocados.
1: And of course, in America, this has exploded throughout the nation.
0: Y en América este explotó en todo parte.
1: Mind and body.
0: Nueva ciencia de mente y cuerpo.
1: Buddha lessons.
0: Lecciones de Buda.
1: Claim to be scientific ways in order to elevate the human consciousness.
0: Dicen que son maneras científicas para elevar la conciencia humana.
1: But this so-called elevation of human consciousness comes from the Eastern metaphysical world.
0: Pero este viene de la el mundo metafísico del este.
1: And better is described as Satanism.
0: Mejor dicho como satanismo.
1: Practices of Kundalini.
0: Prácticas de Kundalini.
1: The serpent power.
0: El poder de serpiente.
1: I've been over this many times.
0: Yo he estudiado esto muchas veces.
1: But it still astounds me how this teaching, these ideas have totally impacted the world.
0: Pero me impresiona cómo este enseñanzas ha impactado todo el mundo.
1: And when Carol and I were trying to warn the church back in the late 80s and in the 90s.
0: En los 80s y 90s, cuando Carol y yo estuvimos intentando de advertir la iglesia.
1: Very few people seemed to care.
0: Muy poca gente interesaba.
1: They thought, oh, that must be happening somewhere else. It's nothing to do with what we've experienced.
0: Este debía estar sucediendo en otra parte. No tiene nada que ver con lo que nosotros estamos experimentando.
1: And we weren't very popular.
0: Y no fuimos muy popular.
1: But we had some other people that were also proclaiming the same message, like Dave Hunt.
0: Y hubo otra gente como Dave Hunt proclamando lo mismo mensaje.
1: And I think when I was here 23 years ago, I might have shared some of the same information then.
0: Y creo cuando estuve aquí hace 23 años que a lo mejor compartí alguna la misma información de ahora.
1: And then we started to observe that something was happening in the church.
0: Y de ahí comencemos a observar que sí, algo estaba pasando en la iglesia.
1: Some strange teachings.
0: Enseñanzas extraños.
1: I call it experience-based Christianity.
0: Yo llamo cristianismo basado en experiencia.
1: And I wrote a small book called New Wine or Old Deception.
0: Escribí un libro pequeño, se llama Vino Nuevo o Antiguo Engaño.
1: The New Wine Movement.
0: El movimiento de nuevo vino.
1: Because things were beginning to happen around the world.
0: Porque cosas comenzaban a suceder alrededor del mundo.
1: For example, there were people that were traveling to Toronto, Canada. They were coming from all over the world, airplanes full of people coming to Toronto.
0: mucha gente, aviones de gente, autos llegando a Toronto, Canadá.
1: They were coming to catch the fire.
0: Vinieron para ver el fuego.
1: To receive what was called the transferable anointing.
0: Para recibir lo que se llamaban el unción transferible.
1: And books were being written about it.
0: Y libros estaban escritos.
1: For example, this book that
0: Por ejemplo,
1: I'm about
0: este
1: to show
0: libro
1: you,
0: que voy a mostrar.
1: Into the fire.
0: En el fuego. Dentro del fuego.
1: The author Cheon says.
0: El autor Cheon dice.
1: Although you may have found this movement controversial, I've maintained it is either the biggest deception to hit the church in the history of the church, or it's the beginning of a great revival.
0: Aunque muchos han encontrado este movimiento de mucho controversia, yo he mantenido que es la decepción más grande para entrar a la iglesia en la historia de la iglesia o es el principio de un gran avivamiento.
1: So, Cheon was saying, there's a great revival.
0: Entonces, Cheon estaba diciendo un gran avivamiento.
1: The Holy Spirit is being poured out on people.
0: El Espíritu Santo está derramado sobre personas.
1: And you can come and get the Spirit, and then you can get it and take it away.
0: Puede venir y recibirlo y llévalo.
1: And people all over Canada, all over the United States, all over South America, all over Europe, all over Russia, were catching the Spirit.
0: Y gente en todas partes del mundo estaban tratando de captar este Espíritu.
1: Notice the preface of this book is by the pastor of the Toronto Airport Church. His name is John Arnott.
0: Fíjate que la prefacio de este libro está por Guy Chevreau.
1: Guy Chevreau is the author.
0: Arnott es el autor. La prefacio es por John Arnott.
1: And Arnott is still very much active on the scene today as part of the New Apostolic Reformation.
0: Él está muy activo hoy en día, parte de Reformación Nueva Apostólica.
1: And they're still transferring so-called transferable miracles in the Spirit of God.
0: Y siguen traspasando lo que se llamaban milagros transferibles, nombre de Dios.
1: So I show you all of these books written by this one author, Share the Fire, Pray with Fire.
0: Lo compartí con ustedes, todos estos libros, Compartir con Fuego, Orar con Fuego.
1: They say there's a lot of fire being passed around.
0: Hay mucho fuego que están pasando.
1: And you can catch it, and you can get it, and you can give it.
0: Tú puedes agarrarlo, recibirlo, y entregarlo.
1: Oh, let me give you, hopefully this video will work this time.
0: Ahora quiero mostrar el video. Ojalá funcione esta vez.
1: This is the so-called Toronto blessing.
0: Esa es la bendición de Toronto.
1: So, here you see an individual wet up to be prayed for by these guys that already have what's called this anointing. And
0: aquí, una persona que fue adelante para oración con esta gente que supuestamente tiene la unción.
1: In this case, you see a man who's overcome, looks like, you know, he's overcome by, he's convulsing. And some people laugh hysterically, some behave like animals, crow like roosters, crawl around the floor like snakes.
0: Sí, aquí hay situaciones donde la gente de repente empiezan a reírse, otros empiezan a hacer sonidos como animales, otros se ponen en el suelo, empiezan a caminar como serpientes.
1: And people were coming from every denomination within Christianity.
0: Y dentro del cristianismo, la gente estaba llegando a Toronto de toda clase de iglesia.
1: Not just charismatics.
0: No solamente carismáticos.
1: Let me tell you what happened.
0: Lo cuento lo que pasó.
1: When people went there and encountered this so-called spirit.
0: Cuando la gente fuera allá y encontraban este espíritu.
1: They would say, well, we don't know if it's God or not, but if it is, we don't want to miss out.
0: No sabemos si es de Dios o no es de Dios, pero no queremos perderlo.
1: And they lost all discernment.
0: Y perdieron todo discernimiento.
1: Let me talk to you about other so-called revivals. Here's the Rising Revival.
0: Déjeme contarte sobre varios avivamientos.
1: Argentina.
0: En Argentina.
1: See Peter Wagner.
0: Ahí está Peter Wagner.
1: Who then became a head of the New Apostolic Reformation, comes out of Fuller Seminary.
0: Que salió del seminario de Fuller y después el jefe de la Reformación Apostólica.
1: Notice the fire.
0: Fíjate en el fuego.
1: Then in Florida, the portal in Pensacola.
0: Y después en Pensacola, Florida.
1: Notice the fire.
0: Fíjate el fuego.
1: Notice this book, Holy Fire.
0: Mire este libro, El Fuego Santo.
1: Describing Pensacola.
0: Hablando de Pensacola.
1: Or here's the visitation. It's a testimony by someone who was part of the so-called Pensacola Brownsville Revival.
0: Aquí es la visitación, que es parte de una persona que estaba ahí, que era parte del avivamiento de Pensacola.
1: Now, for sake of time, I'm not going to read to her testimony. I'm going to describe it.
0: Entonces, por el asunto de tiempo, no voy a leerlo, voy a describirlo.
1: She said when she went to the meeting, she was prayed for by one of the leaders.
0: Dijo cuando fue a la reunión, recibió oración de un líder.
1: And she fell into the wall and she started shaking violently.
0: Y se pegó el muro y empezó a temblar violentamente.
1: Then she got in her car after the meeting and she drove all the way home shaking so violently she could hardly hang onto the steering wheel.
0: Entró el auto y manejó a su casa temblando tanto que casi perdió control del auto.
1: And then when she got home, she was jerking so violently she couldn't sleep in the same bed with her husband, so she slept on the couch.
0: Entonces cuando llegó a la casa estaba temblando tanto que no podría dormir con su marido, entonces se durmió en la sofá.
1: She said, deep gas came over and over me. As each breath came in, my head would jerk to the back.
0: Cuando respiré fuerte, entró mucho el aire y de ahí mi cabeza fue hacia atrás.
1: She said, the breathing and the pushing back of my head have continued today, although not to the same degree.
0: La respiración y el empujo de mi cabeza hacia atrás siguió, pero no del mismo grado de ayer.
1: Oh, I just love being filled with the Holy Ghost.
0: Me encanta ser lleno del Espíritu Santo.
1: Now, here is actual video of the experience there in Pensacola.
0: Aquí es un video actual de esta experiencia.
1: This lady is being baptized.
0: Están bautizando ella.
1: You can see her spasmodic motion.
0: Puede ver los espasmos en los movimientos.
1: Said God has set her free.
0: Dice que Dios me ha liberado.
1: Now watch this transfer of energy between her and these pastors.
0: Mira esa transferencia de energía.
1: Now I put in this clip, and then we're going to take a break.
0: Voy a mostrar eso y vamos a tomar un descanso.
1: Some of you asked me the other night about the New Apostolic Reformation.
0: Algunas me preguntaban otra noche sobre la reformación de Nueva Apostólica.
1: See, what I just showed you, Toronto and Pensacola, that happened in a period of time about 20 years ago.
0: Lo que mostré de Pensacola y Toronto, este sucedió hace como 20 años.
1: Remember this morning I said, you know, things come in waves?
0: Recuerda que te dije hoy día que la cosa viene en ondas?
1: These waves come, then they go back out.
0: Y las ondas vienen y se van.
1: Then they come in again, only this time they're higher and they go in further.
0: Y vuelven de nuevo, pero ahora la onda es un poco más alta y se entra más adentro.
1: Now, some of the leaders from the Toronto Blessing and from the Pensacola so-called revival are still part of the movement of signs and wonders.
0: Algunos de los líderes de Toronto y de Pensacola, ellos siguen involucrado en el tema de las maravillas, las señales y maravillas.
1: And there's a group that was formed, New Apostolic Reformation, who was headed up by C. Peter Wagner.
0: Peter Wagner, que avisó el grupo de la movimiento de reformación apostólica nueva.
1: The basic teaching is that God is pouring out His Spirit in a miraculous way, and well, the kingdom of God will be established here on earth because of signs and wonders.
0: Ahí la idea es que Dios está derramando su Espíritu Santo de una forma muy maravillosa y que este va a producir señales y maravillas.
1: And one of the major places where this is supposedly happening is in Bethel Redding Church, Assemblies of God Church in Redding, California.
0: Donde lugares donde esto está sucediendo es en la Iglesia de Asamblea de Dios en Redding, California.
1: I'm just going to show you a little bit of this clip because it's so bizarre. You may think it's not even possible that people could behave like this.
0: Voy a mostrarte un clip y a lo mejor va a pensar que es imposible que gente pueda comportarse así.
1: Let me tell you this, is that the people that are there believe that they are communicating with angels.
0: La gente ahí piensan que están comunicando con ángeles.
1: Actually, I think they are.
0: Y yo creo que sí.
1: Fallen angels.
0: Ángeles caídos.
1: Let's just look at this and then
0: veámoslo.
1: We'll finish up.